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1: On 137th Avenue, we've got a collision by 82nd Street, looking a little slow through the area. The construction at Yellowhead and 97th Street is causing southbound and westbound delays of around 5 minutes. And on Ellerslie Road, we've got a collision just east of Rabbit Hill Road. 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

On Ellerslie, we have reports of a collision eastbound before Gateway Boulevard. Looks like it could slow you down an extra 5 to 10 minutes. Also have a collision eastbound 137th Avenue near 82nd Street. And construction continues on Yellowhead between 50th Street and 66th Street. Various lane closures in both directions. If you're headed westbound, it is a little slower, taking an extra 5 minutes or so. Get 20 times the points Friday to Sunday at Shoppers Drug Mart. 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Conditions and app. With Play 107 Traffic, I'm Phil Jensen.

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3: Kaylin from K-Days is on the line. She's going to tell us all about the main stage acts at K-Days this year.
6: 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We're very excited.
3: Just wanted to talk for a second about the Cirque Calibante by Wassa Africa. What's happening with that?
6: Yeah, this is a brand new show that we have coming in this year about the beauty, youth, and artistry of African culture. So the audience will see acrobats performing gravity-defying moves, breathtaking contortions, brilliant dance choreographies, and human pyramids, all to West African rhythms and drumming. 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
18: At 8:53 p.m. Mountain Daylight Time Thursday, Environment Canada has issued a tornado warning for north-central Alberta. Extra care and attention should be exercised in and around the following localities. Marethorpe, Thunder Lake, Sherhill and Onaway. Environment Canada meteorologists are tracking a severe thunderstorm that is possibly producing a tornado. Damaging winds, large hail and locally intense rainfall are also possible. Take cover immediately if threatening weather approaches. Please consult local media for more information.
19: À 20h53 heure avancée des Rocheuses le jeudi, Environnement Canada a émis une alerte de tornade pour le centre nord de l'Alberta. 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

0: At 9:11 p.m. Mountain Daylight Time Thursday, Environment Canada has updated a tornado warning for north-central Alberta. Extra care and attention should be exercised. The following localities are included in the warning: Thunder Lake, Nalandia and Barrhead. Environment Canada meteorologists are tracking a severe thunderstorm that is possibly producing a tornado. Damaging winds, large hail and locally intense rainfall are also possible. Take cover immediately if threatening weather approaches. Please consult local media for more information.
1: À 21h11 avancée des Rocheuses le jeudi, Environnement Canada a mis à jour une alerte de tornade pour le centre nord de l'Alberta. 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

0: At 9:24 p.m. Mountain Daylight Time Thursday, Environment Canada has issued a tornado warning for north-central Alberta. Extra care and attention should be exercised in and around the following localities: Rimby and Crestamere. Environment Canada meteorologists are tracking a severe thunderstorm that is possibly producing a tornado. Damaging winds, large hail and locally intense rainfall are also possible. Take cover immediately if threatening weather approaches. Please consult local media for more information.
1: À 21h24 heure avancée des Rocheuses le jeudi, Environnement Canada a émis une alerte de tornade pour le centre-nord de l'Alberta. 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
5: Kaylin from K-Days is on the line. 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
6: 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We're very excited.
5: Just wanted to talk for a sec about the Cirque Calibante by Wassa Africa. What's happening with that?
6: Yeah, this is a brand new show that we have coming in this year about the beauty, youth, and artistry of African culture. So the audience will see acrobats performing gravity-defying moves, breathtaking contortions, brilliant dance,

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Or better yet, go to Times Square, take a picture of me with a Kodak. 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

Was it 2 to 3 to the 4? 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

0: Play 107. Good morning. Kenzie Ray here. Sans Jake, because somebody slept in, but that's okay. He is on his way. It's nice to know that other people woke up, though. We got the 6 a.m. Club checking in. Got Tone Tone checking in. He wants to hear some Miss Jackson by Outkast. I haven't heard that one in a hot minute, so we'll definitely have to get that one on for you. Chris Benson checking in. Hello, Chris. How you doing, buddy? And also, Chris texted yesterday asking if Jake had seen peanut butter. I misread the text and thought he was asking me if I liked peanut butter. So I went on and gave a long-winded answer on how I like peanut butter on certain things, but I can't eat a spoonful of it. Anyways, I didn't read that right. And he was asking Jake about his peanut butter because he was so kind to bring in some organic chunky peanut butter for Jake. So that was very nice of you, Chris. And he did get it. He just didn't get it till yesterday morning by the end of the show, so he wasn't aware of what you were talking about. But yes, he did get your peanut butter, so thanks for doing that. That was really nice of you. And good morning, Gare Bear. He wants to listen to You Can Do It, Ice Cube. That is a 1999 one, and we are on 2000s, but I feel like we can maybe sneak that one in anyways, because I mean, it's Friday, right? And that's what we're all about. We got to make the people happy, you know? Good morning, Kaylee and Finn. We also got a visit from them yesterday, which was amazing. Nice to meet you guys in person. Little Finn was running around everywhere, and Kaylee got to meet the kitty cat, little Ozzy, my cat here, so that was nice. And she also brought donuts, a bunch of Krispy Kremes, which were delicious, so that was very nice also. It's always nice meeting you guys in person. So if anybody else has any requests for Out of Bed Bangers to start this Friday, give us a text 780-784-7107. And hopefully next time we check in, Jakers will be here.
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0: Roads are looking fine and dandy right now for you early birds. Just take your time and drive safe out there. And if you happen to see anything, let us know at 780-784-7107. In Play 107 weather, going to see a high of 22 and possible thunderstorms for tomorrow and Sunday. And Monday's going to get up to 22 as well, but it's going to be a sunny one, so that's nice. Today's going to be getting up to 23 in the afternoon with a possible thunderstorm this evening. And right now it is 15 degrees in the capital city. I'm Kenzie Ray with your traffic and weather.

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0: It is true. We got a jam-packed show for you today. Even though I was late today, I slept in. My alarm was going off as my eyes opened. Now, let's kind of break it down how this could have happened.
1: Mm-hmm.
0: So last night, I had a nice long shower, and I also gave myself a haircut.
1: Wow.
0: Do you think those are the reasons I slept in?
1: Maybe. Maybe you're just a tired little potato.
0: My body could have been like, you know what, dude, this getting up every day at 4 a.m. and being at the studio till 2 in the afternoon sometimes, and then going to bed at like 11 or 12, maybe it has an impact on you.
1: Maybe you don't go to bed at 11 or 12.
0: I can't help it sometimes.
1: Oh.
0: Body just doesn't go.
1: Oh. You know?
0: And I don't like to take any sleeping aids or anything, but you would think I did. But I think this is what happened. I like to take eucalyptus and put it in the shower.
1: Mm-hmm.
0: So the hot water, like, makes it all nice and smelly.
1: Mm-hmm.
0: And I feel like I was just so damn relaxed that my body's like, oh. It got mixed up with a weekend, or it could be the CERN shutdown. Have you heard about this CERN shutdown?
1: Nope.
0: This particle multiplier.
1: What?
0: Yeah, this is a big thing that's going on. You know the Mandela effect?
1: Uh-huh.
0: Well, they're saying because CERN shut down, there's all these crazy phenomena coming back.
1: What is CERN, though? Am I stupid? I feel like I don't know. Am I supposed to know what that is?
0: What is CERN? Let's break this down quickly. CERN is the European Organization for Nuclear Research, okay? So it's the world's largest particle physics laboratory. It's located near Geneva on the France-Switzerland border.
1: Okay.
0: And this operates massive particle accelerators, including the 27-kilometer Large Hadron Collider, okay, known as the LHC. This is to study the fundamental laws of nature and the origins of the universe.
1: Okay.
0: So this is shut down.
1: Oh.
0: And a lot of people are reporting that they're not having any vivid dreams. They're saying that the cornucopia has came back on the fruit of the loom.
1: What?
0: There's a K now on Chick-fil-A that wasn't there before.
1: Wait, what?
0: Yeah, all these crazy things. There's like different scenes in movies popping up.
1: Ew, that's weird.
0: It's very freaky. And they're saying time has slowed down. As in, like, the days feel slower again, like they did when we were kids.
1: Interesting.
0: So, I'm going to blame CERN.
1: Yeah, let's blame CERN.
0: You got to look into this. Like, my algorithm is all over it right now on Twitter.
1: I haven't seen anything about it.
0: Yeah.
1: But now I probably will, now that we're talking about
0: it. You probably will. But, I'm late. I'm sorry.
1: That's okay.
0: Didn't mean to do it. You held down the fort. We'll check traffic and sports coming up next, and we'll tell you all about our wicked giveaways we have today.
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1: Still nothing to mention on the roads at the moment for you 6 a.m. drivers. Just please drive carefully out there, and if you spot anything, let us know at 780-784-7107. In Play 107 weather, tomorrow and Sunday are going to get up to 22 with some possible thunderstorms. And Monday's also going to be 22, but it's going to be sunshine instead of possible thunderstorms. Yay! And today is getting up to 23 in the afternoon, and we may get a thunderstorm tonight. And right now, it is still 15 degrees here in Tizzletown. I'm Kenzie Ray with your traffic and weather.
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0: Well, the Edmonton Elks got it done in a big way yesterday. Yeah, 40-17, taking on the Ottawa Redblacks. Great score, great time for the home crowd, and the weather stayed nice. Not sure if there was a lot of mosquitoes there in the stadium, though, but if you were at the game, let me know, because I'd like to know. And the Blue Jays are back in action tonight. They will be taking on, in a three-game series, the San Diego Padres, Dylan Cease's old team. So let's hope they can keep that winning streak going of two games to three games today and beat them in the whole series. I'm Jake Ryan. That's your Play Sports.
20: Play

0: It's Jake Ryan Kids. You're on the Play Morning Show, 13 away from 7 o'clock, and lots of giveaways once again today. So we have Post Malone and Jelly Roll tickets at Commonwealth Stadium for the Big Ass Stadium Tour. And let's give those away after 8.
1: Yeah.
0: But we're going to go backwards, okay? So 7:30, we'll give away the Neon Sky Festival tickets.
1: Mm-hmm.
0: Who's going to be there?
1: Natasha Bedingfield and Kesha.
0: Yeah.
1: And Conan Gray and Slater with 3 Y's.
0: Slater.
1: Yeah. Heidi Montag's going to be there.
0: I mean, Heidi Montag.
1: Yeah, why not?
0: Is Spencer Pratt going to come along with her?
1: Hopefully.
0: That'd be cool.
1: Yeah, why not?
0: I hope we do get to interview her. It'd be interesting to see what she has to say about life and music and if she really is really good friends with Natasha Bedingfield and that's why she got into music.
1: Yeah, that'd be interesting to know.
0: Yeah, so if you want to win those tickets, 7:30, we will give away the Neon Sky and the Post Malone tickets, like I said, just after 8. And one more thing, if you can wrap your head around 3 things this morning, because sometimes I surely can't. But 7:10, let's announce that next name for our $10,000 shopping spree.
1: Yes, sir.
0: Yeah, let's do it.

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1: Headlines. A 69-year-old woman passed away after being struck by an SUV in southeast Edmonton yesterday. Police say she was crossing against the light when she was hit. The 17-year-old driver stayed at the scene. Two tornadoes touched down in eastern Alberta, including one at Dilbury Lake Provincial Park. Five people were injured, as well as several trailers and cabins. The campground is closed while crews assess the damage. Club 82 on White Ave is getting a colorful makeover as local artists create new murals on the building. The project is

0: part of the White Ave Art Walk, and it aims to bring new life to the longtime Edmonton landmark. I'm Kenzie Bray, and those are your headlines.
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3: The Edmonton Elks gave the home crowd plenty to cheer about last night. They steamrolled the Ottawa Redblacks 40-17 at Commonwealth Stadium. Yeah, the green and gold looked locked in from start to finish. They'll try to keep that momentum rolling when BC Lions come to town next Friday. That's going to be July 17th, so mark your calendar if you're into football. And the Toronto Blue Jays, they are soaking up some sun in California tonight as they open up a series in San Diego against the Padres. Toronto's looking to make it three games winning in a row with the first pitch set for 7:40 tonight. That's your 7 a.m. sports. I'm Jake Ryan.
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20: Got a little bit of congestion forming in some of the usual high traffic areas, but nothing too crazy right now. Just give yourself time to get where you're going safely. And if you do spot anything out there, give us a shout at 780-784-7107. In Play 107 weather, up to 22 tomorrow and Sunday, along with some potential thunderstorms. Monday, going to hit 22 as well, but some sunshine instead of thunderstorms, which is nice. And today we'll get up to 23 in the afternoon with, big surprise, a possible thunderstorm tonight. And it is still 15 degrees right now with some rain in certain areas here in E-Town. I'm Kenzie Ray with your traffic and weather.

0: Ryan, Kenzie, Ray on a Friday. Hope you're feeling good. And we have some Kesha, Natasha Bedingfield tickets to give away for you. Yeah, those are two of the headliners at the big Neon Sky Festival coming up to the Ice District. If you want to play our game, call us right now at 780-784-7107. First caller through is going to get to play. However, if you don't get the two out of the three in this game we're about to play, we got to go on to the next person. Kenzie, why don't you explain what we're doing today?
1: All right. So we have picked three Kesha songs, and we're going to play you basically the first couple few seconds of the songs, and you got to guess which song it is. And if you get two out of three correct, you're going to get those tickets to Neon Skies.
0: Now, these Kesha songs can be Kesha on a feature.
1: Yes. Yeah.
0: As well.
1: Absolutely.
0: All right. Let's see who we have. Who's this? Hello.
2: Hello.
0: Hello. That's my impression of Adele.
1: It's really beautiful.
0: Yeah. It should be a better hello, though, because it's a Friday. More like that Dragonette song. Hello. You know that one?
1: Yeah.
0: Hey, what's your name?
2: Audrey.
0: Audrey, are you ready to give this a go?
2: I will give it a try.
0: Okay, have a listen. This is the first Kesha song intro, because we know they're Kesha songs. So you just got to get the title of the song, okay?
2: Okay.
0: Any idea what that one is?
2: Oh my gosh, I do, but I can't think of it.
0: Okay, remember, you have to get two out of three. I can move on to the next one, or you can, or we can just sit here and wait and until you think about it. Just kidding. Okay, here's your second one, okay?
2: Okay.
0: Any idea which one that is?
2: I'm drawing a blank. Sorry.
0: That's okay. These we didn't make this easy this morning. Okay? And there's one more here for you, just for fun.
2: Timber.
0: Yeah, she got that one.
1: There we go.
0: Okay. Well, you know what? I like you a lot, so I'm going to hook you up just because you got one of them with a $50 gift card to the Millcraft Barn Kitchen, okay?
2: Okay, thank you.
0: You are welcome. So just do me a favor, text me your info, and I'll send that over to you, okay?
2: Okay, thank you.
0: Thank you for your time, Audrey. Let's go on. Hey, who's this?
3: It's Tim here.
0: All right, you've heard the song clips already. I'm going to play them again. If you get two out of three, we already know one of them. If you get one more, you're going to get the tickets to the Neon Sky Festival, okay?
3: Yeah, roger that.
0: Here we go. I like that.
1: Mm-hmm.
0: Any idea which one that is?
3: In my head right round.
0: There you go.
1: Yeah, let's go.
0: How about that one?
3: No, drawing a blank to that one.
0: Say that again?
3: I'm drawing a blank to that one.
1: Okay.
0: That'd be a neat song title, though.
1: Yeah, right?
0: Drawing a blank to that one. Yeah. Okay, and see if you remember what Audrey said for this one.
3: Timber.
0: Yeah,
1: there we go.
0: All right, the middle one was We Are Who We Are by Kesha. You know, not one of her more well-known ones, but we kind of threw a curveball with that one. But you did get two out of three, so congratulations. You got yourself Neon Sky tickets for that big show coming up.
3: Awesome. Thank you very much.
0: Oh, you're welcome. Thanks for hanging out with us. Hey, just hang on, and we'll take your info. Coming up at 7:45, that cue for you to win $1,000 with the Andy Tutoring 1K Wordplay. Good morning!

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0: pretty catchy one there from Olivia Rodrigo. That's Drop Dead. I'm Jake Ryan with Kenzie Ray. And coming up, Kenzie, it is time to do the Friday thing and give away $1,000. We got to give away $1,000 today.
1: We got to do it.
0: Because it's been a long time since we've given away a grand on a Friday, right?
1: Yeah. Friday's the best day to win $1,000.
0: All right. 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
1: Got a collision on the off-ramp from westbound on Stony Plain Road to northbound on the Henday. Looking a little slow-moving on the south side of the Henday, heading eastbound just by Heritage Valley Trail there, as well as eastbound on the White Mud by Terwilliger Drive, and then just some minor congestion around town, nothing too crazy. Just drive carefully wherever you're headed, and if you see anything, give us a shout at 780-784-7107. In Play 107 weather, tomorrow on Sunday, going to be getting up to 22 with possibility of thunderstorms. Monday, also 22, but with sunshine. And today is going to get up to 23 in the afternoon, and we may get a thunderstorm tonight. And it is still 15 degrees with some rain coming and going in Tinseltown. I'm Kenzie Ray with your traffic and weather.
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2: Here we go. Let's give away $1,000 on this Friday. We have Nova on the line. Nova was just telling us about the bakery she's going to be hitting up today in Evansburg. It's the Evansburg Bakery, and apparently their donuts are incredible.
3: Amazing donuts.
2: So will they deliver to the Play Studios, maybe?
3: I'll check and see.
2: Okay, if you do get $1,000, maybe we could work on a deal that you drop us off some donuts.
3: Oh, I will bring you some donuts on Monday morning, for sure.
2: Oh, my goodness.
4: Wow. Mm-hmm.
2: All right, hope everyone's Friday is going well. Ours is, Nova, clearly yours is, your caller 7. Let's play for $1,000. Who's it going to be leaving the studio? Is it going to be Kenzie, or would you like me to?
3: I am going to go with you, Jake.
2: Okay.
4: Bye, Jake.
2: The heat is on.
4: Nova, are you a Pisces also?
3: No.
4: Oh,
3: no,
4: okay. No. I know there's someone.
3: I'm a Libra.
4: I know there's someone who's a Pisces with him, and he always, you know, uses that as his.
3: Yeah,
4: that's
3: I
4: why
3: know.
4: We know I'm everything.
3: Like, oh my God, peacekeeper.
4: Alrighty, let's get started, Nova. Your first word is chalk.
3: Board.
4: Perfect. Okay. And bank.
3: Money.
4: Next word is feather.
3: Bird.
4: Perfect. Okay. And rain.
3: Water.
4: Okay, and then, Nova, your last word is ladder.
3: Climb,
4: nice. All right, well done. Jakers, get back in the studio. All right. She had some good logical answers. I think there's definitely potential for a $1,000 win today.
2: Oh, good.
4: I'm just saying. No big deal. No pressure.
2: Let's do it.
4: Yeah.
2: Let's go.
4: Yeah. Okay. All right. Your first word is feather.
2: Bird.
4: Yeah. That means yes in bird.
2: That was incredible.
4: Thank you.
2: One more for the kids at home.
4: That's a chicken. Anyways. Okay. Next word is ladder.
2: Climb.
4: Yeah.
2: Okay.
3: Yes.
2: Let's go.
4: $50.
2: $50, three away from $1,000.
4: Whew. Okay. Next one is chalk.
2: Board.
4: Yeah.
2: Ooh. Okay.
4: Oh, wow. Didn't have to think about that one. Okay. Next one is bank.
2: Money.
4: Yeah. Woo. Okay.
2: Slow it down.
4: Yeah.
2: Going too fast.
4: I know, okay. Right? firing through them. Okay.
2: One away from $1,000.
4: Yep.
2: Because I just got four in a row.
4: Yep.
2: All right.
4: Let's get those smarticles thinking.
2: Yep.
4: Your last word, yep. Jake, for 1,000 bucks.
2: Yeah. Tell me.
4: Is. I almost said her word.
2: We all know I've done that before.
4: Rain.

0: Nova's gonna have a heart attack.
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2: Rain.
0: Mm-hmm.
2: Oh, would she say that?
0: I know. Yeah.
2: I'm just gonna take a chance and say cloud.
0: No, unfortunately not. She said water.
1: I can still get a lot of donuts with $100.
0: Oh, yeah, there we go. That's the spirit, Nova.
2: I was thinking water, too, is my second answer.
0: It's always the way it goes. Blame that's CERN.
2: Okay. It might have been because I said slow it down, and then I screwed everything up because I overthought it.
0: Maybe.
2: Nova, you got $100!
1: Yay! I'll take it.
2: Woo-hoo. That's not bad at all. Just hang on so we can verify that information and enjoy your time at the Evansburg Bakery getting those donuts, girl.
1: All right, I will. Thank you.
2: You're welcome.

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1: Headlines. A wildfire destroyed Blue Lake Resort in BC's Fraser Canyon. The owner said watching the flames on the security cameras was like watching a Michael Bay film. Crews are now clearing the damage and preparing for the long rebuild. More than 3,000 Edmonton customers lost power yesterday morning. EPCOR says the outages were caused by animal interference, equipment failure, and a tree. The power has since been restored, though. Construction is officially underway for a new affordable housing project in Millwoods. The development will add 130 affordable rental homes as Edmonton works to address the growing demand for housing. I'm Kenzie Ray, and those are your headlines.
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3: Oh, those Edmonton Elks. They gave the home crowd a lot to cheer about last night at Commonwealth Stadium. Yeah, they shellacked the Red Blacks 40-17 at Commonwealth. The green and gold looked locked from the start, and they'll keep that momentum going, hopefully, when they take on the BC Lions. That's going to be next Friday. And in Major League Baseball, Blue Jays soaking up some sun. I can hear a Sheryl Crow song when I say that. You know, as they open up a series in San Diego against the Padres. Toronto's looking to make it 3 wins in a row with the first pitch set for 7:40 tonight. Go Jays, go. I'm Jake, and that's your Play Sports. This is

0: The Great Outdoor Comedy Festival is coming to Edmonton July 17th to 19th. 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
3: Pretty congested on the south side of the Henday eastbound just before Calgary Trail. Other than that, it's looking pretty good out there right now for you 8 a.m.ers. Please drive safe. And if you happen to see anything, let us know at 780-784-7107. In Play 107 weather, going to be a decent weekend, getting up to 22 tomorrow and Sunday, but we might have some thunderstorms. And Monday is going to be 22 as well, but that's going to be all sunshine, which is nice. And today we're going to hit 23 this afternoon with a potential thunderstorm rolling in this evening. And we are still sitting at 15 degrees here in the cloudy capital city. I'm Kenzie Ray with your traffic and weather.

0: Love that track. It's Jake Ryan. It's Kenzie Ray. Play 107 on a Friday, and we do have Post Malone tickets. Now, here's the thing. Kenzie came up with this hilarious idea. I think it's hilarious. Now, in between now and 8:30, she has hidden a gratatata. Now, what I mean by that is, you know how in Post Malone's song, Rockstar, it goes, I make that thing go gratatata.
1: Spot on.
0: Well, Kenzie has taken that piece of that song and she has hidden it in our playlist. So in between now and 8:30, you are listening for this. Gratatata. If you can find where that is hidden in between now, hidden in between now and 8:30, you're going to win Post Malone tickets. This is an example of what it is again, just so you know, okay? Kenzie, can you roll that again, please? I'm excited to see where you've hidden this.
1: Yeah.
0: And the first caller through, you've decided, is going to win these tickets?
1: Yup.
0: Okay, 780-784-7107 is the number. Remember, you're listening for the hidden gratatata.

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0: In order for you to win our Post Malone tickets, you were listening for this. Let's try that again. So, let's see who we got. You're the first caller through. You did it!
1: No way!
0: Back in action. You got yourself Post Malone tickets!
1: Woo! Nice!
0: Can I get a gratata from you?
1: Gratata!
0: Yeah!
2: Let's go. That was awesome.
0: That's the way to do it.
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17: Got a collision eastbound on the Yellowhead just past Devonian Way. Other than that, it's looking all Gucci out there right now. Just make sure you drive safe. And if you see anything, give us a shout at 780-784-7107. In Play 107 weather, high of 22 tomorrow and Sunday with possible thunderstorms both days as well. Monday also going to be getting up to 22, but it's going to be a sunny one and up to 23 this afternoon with a possible thunderstorm tonight. And right now, it is still 15 degrees here in E-Tizzle Town. I'm Kenzie Ray with your traffic and weather.
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3: Well, since today we're being a little unhinged, I figured I would just go with something fun and unhinged, and I'm going with the Grease mashup mix. Because why not?

0: cruise lightning.
1: Not gonna lie, I really love that. Today, my pick is a little unhinged as well. I'm going with Cypress Hill, Insane in the Membrane.
2: Insane in the

0: This game is sick. It's time to play the throwback throwdown quick. Don't be too shy. Just text in and vote for the song that you'd like to win.
1: Well, if you're just joining us, Kenzie picked the Grease Megamix as her choice, and I picked Cypress Hill, Insane in the Brain. And Andrea texted in. She's like, obviously Grease, guys. If that's not the winner, it's a travesty. Are we going to disappoint Andrea and some other people, or are we going to please my crowd?
0: Well,
2: it's Grease Lightning!
1: Is it?
0: Well, technically, it's a whole Grease mix-up, so that's even better because you get a little bit of all of it.
1: I'm not going to lie. I'm here for this. This is great. Grease Lightning, Grease Mega Mix, John Travolta, the whole crew. Kenzie's pick is the winner.
0: Let's go!
3: Well, this car is automatic. Systematic. Hydromatic. Why'd you Grease Lightning?

0: There it is, the winner of the Throwback Throwdown. Kenzie's pick, the Grease Megamix. No, we didn't turn into a theater station, but that was kind of fun.
1: Yeah, it was fun.
0: Do you think you'd put that on your wedding playlist?
1: Ooh, yeah.
0: I could see everybody getting down to that one.
1: Mm-hmm.
0: That'd be great.
1: Yeah.
0: Hey, we are off to the 2K playback coming up right now.
2: Warning. The next hour may cause sudden flashbacks to house parties.
3: Questionable fashion choices.
2: And songs you haven't thought about in 15 years.
3: But still know every single word to.
4: That is facts.
5: So crazy right now. Are you ready?
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2: Number one for three.

Before you know it, K-Days is going to be here, and Kenzie Ray and I, starting on Monday, have your ride all-day passes as well as your way to get in to see Noah Cyrus on the K-Days main stage. And we'll be emceeing that and introducing her that day. So stick around for next week. There's Beefy.

0: Miley from the Bangers album. It's the 2K playback. Jake Ryan, Kenzie Ray with you on a Friday. Hope it's going great for you. Kenzie, you had a lot of RSVPs lately and some people that haven't RSVP'd to your wedding. I finally got it done, but I want to know if you know what RSVP means.
1: It means to respond swiftly via post.
0: Respond very promptly, but I don't
1: know.
0: You're
1: missing an S, though.
0: Oh, yeah, you're right. Apparently, though, it really stands for Respondez, s'il vous plaît.
1: Is that actually what it is?
0: I don't know if that's the real one. I mean, we could use Google and not be lazy, but...
1: What does RSVP say?
0: Remember to send verification, please.
1: Oh, it...
0: What's the actual answer?
1: It's saying respondez, s'il vous plaît.
0: Oh, so it's French.
1: En français.
0: Un flacon de bacon.
1: The baguette.
0: There we go. Now we know what RSVP means.
1: Yay.

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1: 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What's up at Play?
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8: 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We're very excited.
7: Just wanted to talk for a sec about the Cirque Calibante by Wassa Africa. 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
1: Getting closer and closer to K-Days coming up. And next week, starting on Monday, we have your all-day ride passes. And just because we like you so much, we will throw in tickets for Noah Cyrus at K-Days. Yeah, she'll be performing as well. 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
2: Kenzie Ray getting married in September. So huge. And over the weekend, you were doing some dress fitting.
3: Yeah.
2: How'd that go?
3: Very quick. The lady was in and out and zippity zappity. She knows what she's doing. And I have to stop rowing because I've been rowing for the past few months. My back has gotten muscular, which has made the dress a little snug. So, and it's right around your rib cage, so it's kind of hard to, like, you know, you can't really, there's not a lot of, like, weight there to
2: lose. Those muscles.
3: Yeah. So basically, I can't row for the next 10 weeks.
2: Okay.
3: Yeah.
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1: Tesla driver in British Columbia who was literally asleep while the car drove itself down the damn highway.
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1: I'm sorry, if you're going to trust a self-driving technology, don't test it on a BC mountain highway. 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Like, if you want to take a nap, do it in Saskatchewan.
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8: 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We're very excited.
1: Just wanted to talk for a sec about the Cirque Calibante by Wassa Africa. What's happening with that?
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1: Purchased one of those massive bags of flat pretzels, which are a great choice for dips and stuff when you're having a gathering. 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
3: Week number 6 of the CFL season continues tonight in Winnipeg as the Blue Bombers will host the Toronto Argonauts. Drew Brown will get the starting quarterback for the Bombers, with Zach Collaros having suffered a neck injury in last week's win in Hamilton. In Major League Baseball, the Toronto Blue Jays are back in action tonight when they visit the Padres in San Diego for the opener of a 3-game weekend series. Toronto's coming off back-to-back wins over San Francisco, including a 10-0 win on Wednesday. Shane Bieber is scheduled to start for the Jays. And the Toronto Raptors say they put their proposed trade for Kawhi Leonard on hold after the NBA said the team would assume the risk of any outcome from the league's ongoing investigation into the Los Angeles Clippers.
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0: That's also weird to me, to get a Starbucks right before. Why? 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
2: On Calgary Trail, we've got reports of a hazard on the road near 34th Avenue. There is already about a 10-minute delay back onto White Mud. Just to the east of that, got a collision southbound on 91st Street at Millwoods Road or 39th Avenue. Shouldn't take more than an extra minute there. And on Victoria Trail, there's a collision just south of 130th Avenue. 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

0: Edmonton traffic.
1: On Calgary Trail, we've got a hazard on the road by 34th Avenue. There are 10 to 15 minute delays starting before White Mud. Victoria Trail, we've got a collision just south of 130th Avenue. And over at Yellowhead in the Northwest Henday, starting to see some building delays to head southbound from both east and westbound Yellowhead. 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

0: Edmonton traffic.
1: On Yellowhead, we've got a collision eastbound after 107th Street, taking up your left lane. Eastbound Yellowhead is already crawling from before St. Albert Trail. Might be faster to head north and use 137th Avenue instead. And we'd had a hazard on the road on Calgary Trail near 34th Avenue. There are still delays of around 10 minutes starting near White Mud. 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
2: On Yellowhead, there's a collision eastbound after 107th Street. There are extremely heavy delays almost all the way back to 149th Street. I recommend heading north and using 137th Avenue instead. Downtown, got a collision on westbound Jasper Avenue at 109th Street. And on Ellerslie Road, there's a collision eastbound at Rabbit Hill Road. 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
1: On Yellowhead, there's a collision eastbound after 107th Street. Eastbound Yellowhead is crawling from near 149th Street. I recommend heading north. Use 137th Avenue instead. And on 109th Street, there's a collision near 84th Avenue. We are seeing southbound delays push back across the high-level bridge. Gas going up got you down? 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With Play 107 Traffic, I'm Phil Jensen.
0: Play

0: Brenton traffic.
1: On Yellowhead, there had been a broken down vehicle eastbound by 107th Street. Looks like that's been cleared, but eastbound Yellowhead still slow from before St. Albert Trail. And up on 137th Avenue, got a collision eastbound just before Castle Downs Road. Tonight's Lotto Max jackpot is $25 million, and there's more. 25 chances to win $100,000. 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

0: At 5:34 p.m. Mountain Daylight Time Friday, Environment Canada has issued a tornado warning for north-central Alberta. Extra care and attention should be exercised in and around the following localities: Fallis, Wabamun and Wildwood. Environment Canada meteorologists are tracking a severe thunderstorm that is possibly producing a tornado. Damaging winds, large hail and locally intense rainfall are also possible. Take cover immediately if threatening weather approaches. Please consult local media for more information.
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